Benson Boone, The Time of My Life at number 23 on the Pop Crush Weekend Top 25 Countdown. Right before that, it was Mr. Shaboozy with his bar song at number 24. It's hard to believe that that song has been around for 2 years, and it's still a heavy hitter. And if you've not listened to Shaboozy's brand new album, The Outlaw, Sherry Lee, and Other Western Tales, you got to. It's so good. And the comic book, I'm not even a comic book girly, but I'm into it. I'm kind of obsessed with Shaboozy. Can you tell? It's Miles Smith, Stargazing, number 22. Time.

0: Gracie Abrams hit the wall at number 21 on the Pop Crush Weekend Top 25 Countdown. Lauren Snapp, and if you have not done this, do it right now. 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That's right. It is back to school. Things are expensive. 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We want to help you out. 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Are those even still around? 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Good luck.
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Somber, Homewrecker, number 17 on the Pop Crush Weekend Top 25 Countdown. Right before that, Teddy Swims, Mr. Know-It-All at number 18, Lauren Snappin. Everyone online says that this girl is a do-not-miss. If she is coming to your city, if she is coming near your town, go see her live in concert. She's all about the love. It's Olivia Dean, Man I Need, number 16.

0: Midnight Sun, Zara Larsson, right there at number 15 on the Pop Crush Weekend Top 25 Countdown. Lauren Snap, and I have to ask the question, is Zara Larsson the 2026 Tate McRae?
1: I'm not saying it's me that is saying this. I'm just saying there seems to be a lot of people that say Zara is the new Tate. Let me know what you think. Slide into the DMs.
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Ariana Grande, Hate That I Made You Love Me, at number 14 on the Pop Crush Weekend Top 25 Countdown. Lauren Snappen, Ari's new album is on repeat at my house. And I get why you have her on the countdown tonight at number 14. I'm kind of obsessed, and I'll die on that hill. It's Sienna Spiro at number 13.

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Alex Warren, Fever Dream, number 12 on the Pop Crush Weekend Top 25 Countdown. Lauren Snappen, I want to know who you are. Slide into the DMs tonight. Let me know who you are and where you're listening. I like to be a chatty Kathy. I like to have friends. I'm a nose holes Nancy. And that will go down in history, probably. Just like this song, Hunter X, Golden, number 11.

0: Another amazing West Texas night here in the Permian Basin because we are spinning it together. Love you guys. It's Donnie, and this is Pop Crush Nights on Mix 97.9. 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

0: Somber, Back to Friends, number 9 on the Pop Crush Weekend Top 25 Countdown. Right before that, it was One Republic, Need Your Love at number 10. And Olivia is sliding into the DMs, and she says, you know what's funny? Everyone is now calling me Olivia Dean. My brother, though, his name is Warren Alex. And I don't know that people have really caught on quite yet. That, to me, is shocking, Olivia. Shocking. I've got Alex Warren, not Warren Alex, on right now. It's Ordinary, number 8.
1: They say the holy water's watered down, and this town's lost its faith. Our colors will fade eventually, so if our time is running out, day after day, we'll make the mundane a masterpiece. Oh my, my, oh my, my love, I take one look at you, you're taking me out.

0: Olivia Rodrigo dropped dead at number 7 on the Pop Crush Weekend Top 25 Countdown. Y'all, I about dropped dead when I was inside of Kohl's recently. Lauren Snap, it's the Pop Crush Weekend Top 25 Countdown. I went into a Kohl's. I wanted to just try and see if they had a nice little blouse, something that would not let the sweat from my body be seen. School clothes are so expensive. They truly are. And you know what? We're all broke. So get in to win. I want to help you out. Get in to win right now our Hall Pass Cash 2026. It's $500. You can spend it however you need on whatever you want to go back to school. You need to get in right now. PopCrush.com. Also, if you have a really good blouse that you're absolutely obsessed with, please slide into the DMs because your girl is struggling.
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Miss Ella Langley, choosing Texas at number 6 on the Pop Crush Weekend Top 25 Countdown. Lauren Snap, and last week I told you that Ella has a brand new energy drink out. It's called Bum Energy. And I don't know what that is supposed to reference. If I'm feeling like a bum, I should drink this, or if it's... Anyway, this week she has a brand new shiner, and that is not a joke. There could be a joke, but there's not a joke. It's a brand new beer. Ella Langley says, drink up, y'all. Drink up. And I guess that means we're all thirsty for Ella Langley. It's Bruno Mars. Risk It All, number 5. Just a

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What's up? 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

Taylor Swift, I Knew It, I Knew You It. Number 3 on the Pop Crush Weekend Top 25 Countdown. And right before that, we could not get enough of Bruno. We had Bruno Mars at I Just Might coming in at number 4. And Bruno, he's spending some serious time in New Jersey coming up. So he's got 4 shows happening in New Jersey. Jersey, let me know. Which show are you going to? Should I book a flight? I'm thinking about it. Right now, though, I've got Olivia Dean, So Easy to Fall in Love at number 2.

0: Tame Impala, Dracula, number one on the Pop Crush Weekend Top 25 Countdown. I am obsessed with that song, and it's not even fall. I will say, though, there's a lot of Draculas that are already popping up at my Walgreens, a Joann Fabric that I was in recently, Michael's, Walmart. You know what? Buy the things that represent the season you want. I am ready for spooky season. I'm ready.
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excited. Do your fun stuff this weekend. Get into it. And come back with us Monday night, 7 to midnight. Donnie Meacham and I, we've got some thrilling tales to tell. We're going to giggle a lot. So hang out with us Monday through Friday, Pop Crush Nights. And in the meantime, thanks for kicking it on the weekend with me. I appreciate it. Lauren Snappin, I'm out of here. Bye.

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3: It is time for the Pop Crush Weekend Party Mix. Lauren Snap, Donnie Meacham. We're going to really stretch some things out tonight. How often do you buy new shoes? Hit us up in the DMs right there on the Pop Crush app. Give us a call, 1-888-952-17. My shoes are stretched out and they look awful.
4: Yeah, no, my answer is not nearly enough. The only thing is, so I'm basic, and for a man, I wear a size 7 shoe, which I know is a little weird being 6'2", but also that's like a 9 in women's. So yeah. Women's shoes I found are cheaper. And if you go to Journeys, so if Journeys is having a sale, that's how often I am buying new shoes. Klarna has got me on lock.
3: Wow. Okay. Well, we're going to be talking about shoes, new shoes, and how often are you splurging? Hit us up in the DMs.
4: Whoa.

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1: How often are you buying new sneakers? Lauren Snap, Donnie Meacham, Raven, she slid into the DMs tonight. She says, you know what? Her sneaker collection is a serious disease. Apparently, she's got more than 20 pairs of sneakers. What?
2: You have 2 feet, Raven. Why do you need 20 pairs of sneakers? First of all, and how big is your closet? That's what I want to know. And where are you storing your shoes? 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
1: I mean, that does make me cringe. And also, this trend on shoes also makes me cringe. I can't wait to tell you about that. It's coming up next.
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1: Would you pay hundreds of dollars for dirty, scruffy-looking shoes? 1-888-952-17. 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So the Golden Goose shoes. Try and say that five times fast. Golden Goose shoes. Okay, they're hundreds of dollars, Donnie, but they look like old dirty sneakers. Like, they just look gross. Yeah, what is that?
2: So people are now buying used-looking shoes.
1: Yes.
2: Okay, so can I sell my... I have old used-looking shoes. Can I go and, like, sell them on Facebook Marketplace for hundreds of dollars?
1: I mean, if you do it, I'll do it. We'll do it.
2: Yeah. I mean, I guess people do buy old used underwear for thousands of dollars. So maybe old used shoes, that's the new market. So if I run out of underwear, I'm going to start selling my shoes to weird people across the country.
1: That's fair. Weigh in on this. Slide into the DMs right now.

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0: shoes, and mine are always looking beat. 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I'm here for it.
1: It's that attitude. Or it could be that you're just like us and you're broke and can't buy new shoes. But you know what? 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That's what it is.
0: Definitely the attitude. 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
1: It's a vibe. 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
5: Has a TV show ever made you want to move? Which one was it? 1-888-952-17. Love is Blind UK. And now I want to move to London. That's all I can think about is top of the... Oh, no, that's Irish. So maybe I wouldn't do well there. But like, what's the London thing? Tea and crumpets. Oh, what do you have this morning for breakfast? Tea and crumpets. But I want to move to London. That's all I can think about.
3: You're really going to have to work on the accent a lot. 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

0: Yellowstone? Is Yellowstone in Montana?
1: Yeah.
0: Or Emily in Paris? 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Texas, but Donnie in Paris. 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
1: Pop Crush Weekend Party Mix. Lauren Snap, Donnie Meacham. Compromising. Yes. And you know, sometimes with your friends, your family, your loved ones, your coworkers, you gotta be able to do a little compromise. But I love this study because I think it's true. People find it easier to compromise with their animals, like their dog, their cat, than they do with other people. And I think that that's absolutely true because I would be more willing to do things for Sullivan than I would normal people. Like if you come over to my house, I might not make you a hamburger, but you know, just as well as I do, I'm going to take that time. I'm going to love on my little guy, Sullivan. He's my dog. He gets a hamburger every day.
2: It's like, this is delusion. What are you compromising them? They're like, you're not supposed to be on the table. But you're like, fine, you know what? I'll let you get on the table this one time. And that's every day. And it's like, that's not compromising. That's letting them walk all over you and the table.
1: No, that's telling them that there's a good dog. There's a good dog, and there's a cute dog, and he's a good dog. And then you just like move
2: not
1: on.
2: What? These pets are taking advantage of you, and they know it. Sullivan knows that you're weak, Lauren.
1: Oh my gosh.
2: Looks at you and he goes, I got her right where I want her.
1: I'm offended by this. I am absolutely offended. Let me know. Does Donnie need to soften his heart on this topic of compromise? Hit me up. 1-888-900-5217.

0: don't we, Donnie?
1: Oh, we are always laughing. More on the inside, and because my 17 personalities are all talking to each other at the same time, and I am cackling. And lucky for you, we do it Monday

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1: No nuts. Lauren Snap, Donnie Meacham. So a woman in New York is suing Cold Stone Creamery after she realized that pistachio ice cream doesn't have any pistachios.
2: Actually, why doesn't it have? Everything about this is very confusing, because if it's pistachio ice cream, it should have pistachios, but it's probably just pistachio flavoring, because that's why it's cheaper, because pistachios are expensive.
1: Yeah, so like, what are we eating though? Because honestly, it's really good.
2: I know, just ice cream. Who cares, right?
1: Yeah, ice cream. We all scream for ice cream.
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2: Have you ever been on a bad date? We all have. Let's talk about it. It's Lauren Sneff and Donnie Meacham, and Donnie is your dating expert. Call, share your story. It's 1-888-900-5217. And this is Pop Crush Nights.

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3: I was younger and I was smarter then. You got me. Do you ever make plans like a week in advance, 2 weeks in advance, day of? You're like, why did I make that plan?
4: I'm actually really glad that you reminded me because I need to follow up on something probably right now.
3: It's awful. But why do we do this? When they're like, oh, hey, do you want to come to this thing like 2 weeks from now? And you're like, oh my God, that sounds amazing. Oh, that sounds so much fun. And then day of, you're like, why in the heck did I agree to do that?
4: How am I supposed to predict where my energy level is going to be 2 weeks away from now?
3: Literally. Oh, it's awful. But also, how do you get out of it? Is it bad to cancel? It is bad to cancel, right?
4: Yeah, you have to go. You have to go.
3: Fine.
4: Go.

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1: Trivia time. Lauren Snap, Donnie Meacham. Hit us with your guesses. Slide into the DMs right there on the Pop Crush app. Here is the question. This item is something that we all sit on without even thinking twice, but it's actually dirtier than a toilet seat. So what do you sit on that is dirtier than a toilet seat? What's your guess?
2: Your car seat, because you're eating and like you're jumping coffee and dirt and slime because you're working out. 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
1: Okay, well, car seat is wrong. Think about it. 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It's coming up.
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0: Donnie Meacham. It is trivia time, and the question was, what is it that you sit on every single day? And you don't think twice about it, but it's actually dirtier than a toilet seat. And the answer is movie theater seats. A movie theater seat is apparently a colony of bacteria. It makes me really, honestly, just gag. Because I'm eating popcorn when I'm in a movie theater seat. And I'm just like, oh, I didn't wash my hands.
1: Yeah, but also, like, I know friends that have done things in movie theater seats. You know what? That makes complete total sense.
0: Whoa.
1: Yeah. And it was during Marley and Me. Like, what?
0: How could you? Give me a break.
1: Why aren't you watching Marley and Me?
0: Get out of here, Donnie.

0: 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So much fun. 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
1: Do you like feet, Norn?
2: Not really. Baby feet. Yeah, I love baby feet.
1: Ooh,
2: that's it.
1: Baby feet. Is it true they actually smell like Fritos? Isn't that what they say? Or is that dog feet?
2: That's dog feet.
1: Oh, so that's
2: it. I also like dog feet. My dog's feet.
1: Okay, so wrong there again. But it turns out maybe feet rubs, if you're like, two. You know what? Everything's going. You know what? We're going to make it even easier. They're foot rubs. It improves your sex life, says Kelly Ripa and Mark Consuelos. But maybe that's why I'm not having any, because I'm not rubbing your feet.
2: I mean, you're not rubbing my feet, but also I'm not rubbing your feet. And we're not rubbing our own feet. We are really just not having great sex lives right now, apparently. Yeah.
1: No, it's rough. Feet.
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1: Brewed coffee. 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I don't know. It's a TikTok trend.

0: you tried it, let us know. It's 1-888-952-17. Apparently, you're supposed to put coffee on your scalp and it's going to moisturize your hair and your headline. 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
1: What?
2: What? 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What's wrong with, you know, VO5s? What's wrong with a little Pert Plus? I'll just throw espresso on your face.

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1: Good morning. 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
1: Good morning. 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

She'll be all right. 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She will save herself this time. And in fact, tonight, she did confirm. 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
1: Good morning. You think we can get Paul and George to buy a commercial for us to run during the Super Bowl?
2: Well, they're sold out this year, but I don't think we have $9 million.
1: Yeah, let's start saving up now.
2: Oh,
1: yeah.
2: And I know Kelly's against this. What if we started a GoFundMe. So we could raise money to be on the Super Bowl. 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
2: 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And share just how petty you are. Monday morning at 8.

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1: They say the holy water's watered down, and this town's lost its faith. 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
1: Good morning. 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
13: Hi.
11: Oh, I can't wait to hear what happened.
13: Okay, so there was this guy that I liked, and we were, like, going to class together. And he asked me if I wanted to go out with him to get Chinese food. And I'm like, okay, well, I like food. And, I mean, you're cute, so sure. Well, whenever we got to the restaurant, it was pretty chill. Like, he just met me there. And whenever we got in and we got our food, he started, like, playing with his food. Like, you know the noodles that they have there?
11: Yeah.
13: He was, like, dangling those above his head and, like, slurping them out of the air.
14: How old is this guy?
11: Yeah, how old is he?
14: Can you, for context?
13: I mean, we were younger, but he was probably 18 or 19 at this point.
14: Okay. Yeah.
15: Was he doing it to be funny? Like, was he trying to make you laugh?
13: I think after I didn't laugh and he kept doing it, probably no.
14: We don't read the room well sometimes, yeah.
15: It sounds like you just kind of got the ick.
11: At any point...
13: I blocked him after that and never talked to him again.
11: Did he try to do the Lady and the Tramp thing with the noodle?
16: Yeah.
13: Thankfully, no. I would have walked out immediately.
14: How about a wet willy on your cheekbone?
13: No, I didn't let him touch me. After seeing that just was a huge turnoff, and I was like, no.
15: Do you think about that now every time you go and get noodles?
13: Like every time me and my current boyfriend go get Chinese, that lives rent free in my brain.
16: Don't you dare put those noodles in the air.
13: No.
11: Or play with the Jell-O. Don't you do that.
13: He was jiggling the Jell-O on his plate like constantly.
14: Well, it's Jell-O. Jell-O's fun.
11: I'll be honest, though. It does go through our minds as men.
14: Yeah.
11: That we really want to play with this food, but we got to be gentlemen and not do it.
14: We also want to sleep with you later.
15: They were 18.
17: Oh, my goodness.
11: Share your worst date ever story.
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11: We're welcoming back the kids. All headed back to school this week, next week. Some started last week. 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
11: To some, the sound of a baby babbling doesn't mean much, but that's not true. They're testing out vowels and consonants and trying different sounds. And by 12 months, their babbling is beginning to take on meaning, especially if there's no babbling at all. 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
16: And I just want to remind everyone that officially, the preseason kicks off this Thursday for the NFL. I know we had the Hall of Fame game last Thursday, but this Thursday, you're getting a bunch of games.
17: Yeah, buddy.
16: And we should see some of the actual, like, starters get a little bit of action in there.
17: At least see the uniforms, you know?
16: Yeah, we're going to see some football on Thursday. And by the way, shout out to the Pro Football Hall of Fame inductees, which include Adam Vinatieri, who is a kicker, which is a big deal if a kicker gets in.
17: Yep.
16: Luke Kuechly, who became, I think, the youngest person to ever make it to the NFL Hall of Fame. Larry Fitzgerald, Roger Craig, and the man, the myth, the legend, Drew Brees.
17: My dude.
16: That man is a treasure.
17: He is.
16: And the things he said about New Orleans and how much he loves the city was really cool to listen to. His speech was incredible. So if you didn't catch Drew Brees being inducted into the Hall of Fame, go watch him speak. He was full of just love.
17: He also cut my son's hair.
16: Yeah, at Purdue.
17: Years ago, yeah.
16: He also played catch with me when I had just graduated high school.
17: There you go.
16: See? He went into the gym before he signed.
17: And he is a legend.
16: My friend and I were there, and we saw his shorts that said number 9, and he had the Chargers logo. We're like, who are you? Because he was about our height. And he goes, I'm Drew Brees. And we're like, no, you're not Drew Brees. He was Drew Brees. And then he asked if he could play catch at our high school, and then we went over there, and he was so cool. He just had a bunch of footballs in his Tahoe. And went over there, and our coach couldn't believe it.
18: He's that, like, man, I've heard that man's name for so long. When did he retire?
16: About 5 years ago. 6 years.
18: Oh.
16: Yeah, about 5 years ago.
17: Yeah.

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10: Got another chance for you to win a Funko Pop of one of us coming up here shortly. And you also get $100 for back to school shopping, which is really cool. But the Funko Pop is a collectible that is going to be...
11: It's priceless.
10: Like, priceless. Very few people are going to have these Funko Pops. Part-time Justin had some celebrity sightings over the weekend in Chicago.
12: Yes, I did. I was in Chicago.
10: Did you see Audrey's ex-boyfriend?
12: No, I didn't.
9: I would have sent you the address to go stop
12: there
9: by.
12: There are so many people in Chicago, and that city is huge.
9: It okay. is huge.
12: It would have been hard for us to run into each other.
10: So who'd you run into?
12: Well, so I went there for Market Days, which is a huge gay get-together. Everyone's naked, running around, getting drunk, and dancing.
10: Naked.
9: Imagine my ex was there.
12: When I say a bandana is all they wore, a bandana is all these gay men wore.
13: Sounds a lot like Sturgis, if you ask me.
10: Yeah, Kelly saw pasties, you saw bandanas.
12: And they're dancing, and DJs are performing and stuff like that. There was probably a million gays. I've never seen so many gay, naked men in my life.
9: Wow.
12: It was like a little gay heaven. I loved it so much. But, okay, so picture Market Days. It's hard to explain, but I will do it very well. Picture the Texas...
10: A wordsmith.
11: Yeah.
12: Picture the Texas State Fair.
9: Okay.
10: What if I don't live in Texas?
12: Picture a fair.
10: Okay, got
12: a
10: it.
12: Fair? Well, we're talking funnel cake, corn dogs, people selling jewelry, boom, leather purses.
9: Right.
12: They got music going, but everyone's gay.
9: Okay.
10: Oh.
12: So a gay fair is so like what this was.
9: Like a pride event?
12: Right, but there was no parade.
9: Were there actual corn dogs, or was that a...
12: No, there were corn dogs. Both, Audrey.
9: Oh, okay. I genuinely didn't know.
10: Yeah, both. Good question.
12: But they also had DJ sets. Like, there was like five DJ sets or stages. And I got to go see Frankie Grande, Ariana Grande's brother, perform on.
10: Was Ariana there?
12: No, I asked where Ariana was. She's on tour.
9: I bet, but she was just in Chicago.
12: She was
9: performing. So she was there somewhere.
12: No, but I got to see Frankie Grande perform on stage. He did a great set. He's got vocals. He's got good music as well. And he was performing some stuff that he's done on Broadway as well.
9: Oh.
12: But he's a fabulous dancer. And you can tell, like, he's an athlete. And then he brings out his best friend, Jason from Big Brother.
10: Is that how Jason got on Big Brother? Because Frankie was on Big Brother?
12: Maybe, but Jason was on RuPaul's Drag Race as Selena.
10: Okay.
9: But Jason didn't tell anyone in the house that he's a drag queen, did he?
12: Right. No.

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6: What's going on, Big Al Mac?
7: Thank you, buddy. So I'm leaving church yesterday, and I get a text message from my buddy Sean. And it's a video. He never sends me a video of anything. And so I'm looking at it, and it's a snake.
6: Oh.
7: Like a big, like five, six footer. I mean.
8: Oh, my.
6: Big. 5 or 6 footer?
7: Yes. Whoa. And he's, hey, Al, we've got a problem down here. It's outside, fortunately. But it's right on the side of the building.
8: It's going to keep people from coming into your establishment.
7: Absolutely, Kelly Raspberry. So, it scared the crap out of me. I mean, any snake scares the crap out of me, to be honest with you. And so he handled it. It took 2 or 3 phone calls going back and forth. We called 911. They're not touching it. They don't come out for snakes. I've had this problem before.
6: Was it venomous?
7: Yes.
6: It was.
7: Found out it was. Oh. It was called a diamondback.
8: Oh, my gosh.
6: A diamondback. Like from Arizona?
8: Because everybody's like, don't kill it. It's a rat snake.
7: Yeah, that's what we thought at
8: everybody
7: first.
8: Everybody always says.
6: Corn snake. Corn snakes are nice, too, I think.
7: But, you know, 2 or 3 kind of country guys that I know. I don't say country, but, you know, guys that know snakes.
6: Uh-huh.
7: They're like, no, that's a diamond. That'll put you in the hospital if it doesn't kill you.
9: Oh, my gosh. I just looked up pictures of a diamondback.
6: That's just the guys. So it could have been still a safe snake.
10: Doesn't one of your neighbor's wife, know how to handle?
7: That's at my house. This was at the restaurant.
8: Oh. So she only lives 5 minutes away.
7: That's true. But I don't want to be like, every time I call them, I only call them
8: for
7: snakes.
8: She comes over and says, yep, that's a rattler. I'm out. Good luck.
6: How does it feel?
8: Everybody's a snake handler unless it's a rattler.
7: Yeah.
6: And yes, Big Al does call a lady to come over and help him with snakes at his house.
7: I call Bill, and Bill calls his wife.
6: Right.
7: You know.
8: Yeah.
7: So but I don't have Bill's wife's name or number.
10: It's good to know someone that can handle it.
7: Because I was thinking, who do I call? Animal control doesn't want to come out. Police won't come out. I'm like, do I go get my firearm or my buckshot and shots fired?
6: So how'd you guys grab it? You just did the good old Sean, got it by the neck?
7: Sean handled it, and now the snake will no longer be bothered.

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1: They say the holy water's watered down, and this town's lost its faith. 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
1: Justin is apparently coffeeing wrong. 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
2: making
1: we press.
2: Coffee.
1: Ooh. 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
3: What he's doing is he's pressing extra strong.
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1: But it takes long.
2: I know. Y'all complain about everything.
3: We do.
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8: All right, back in town from South Dakota. Yes. Here is Kelly Raspberry.
9: I spent a very quick trip in South Dakota. Deadwood, Sturgis, went to see Mount Rushmore.
8: Okay.
9: It was too fast. Alan promised he's taking me back. There was so much I didn't get to see.
10: Too much to do in one weekend.
9: Too much, but I tried as much as I could.
10: Thank you so much for answering my question that I had, Kelly.
9: Well, I got as close as I possibly could to Mount Rushmore. You have to walk this trail.
8: Okay.
9: And I zoomed in and up the nose holes.
10: Who would have thought, huh? It's solid.
9: There.
10: Oh, not even one rock booger.
8: I was going to be like stalactites or mics or whatever you call them.
10: They didn't keep it real.
8: No, okay.
10: North Washington, solid.
8: Solid.
10: All good.
8: All right. Here is JC Chavez.
10: All right. We have a catastrophe at my house.
8: Uh-oh.
10: Back to school. My kids are starting school in a couple of days. Mm-hmm. Now, my daughter loves to do fashion. She is a fashionista. So my wife told her, hey, if you want back to school clothes, get your shopping done. And this was a couple months ago online. Here you go. Go to your websites. Here's how much money you have. Spend it. Buy your clothes. And my daughter and my son both did.
8: Okay.
10: Now, my daughter kept saying, my clothes haven't arrived. My clothes haven't arrived for the last 3 weeks. And I go, chill. It's fine. It's going to get here. And my wife finally this weekend goes, actually, it's kind of weird that it hasn't arrived. Normally, this clothing brand that we buy clothes from will get there within like 3 or 4 days.
8: Yeah.
10: So she went online and she searched up the order and she did a little investigation. And apparently my daughter's order, all her clothes for back to school were stolen.
8: Oh, really?
10: They were stolen from a truck. It said it was lost in transit. Yeah, that's what it said. Lost in transit. So my wife called them up and said, hey, what do we do? I was supposed to hit you guys up or what? And they said, yeah.

0: pictures of our butts,
1: right,
0: line them up, and see if JC can point out his.
2: Yeah, I don't know, because I haven't seen my butt in a while. I don't know that I could see it, like, identify it now.
3: You couldn't pick it out of a lineup.
2: Much less
4: between that and the hole in the ground.
3: You gotta stare in the mirror a little bit more.
5: Yeah, you gotta get yourself a behind, you know.
3: Right.
0: Yeah, a three-way mirror.
5: A three-way mirror.
4: Yeah, just hold the phone up.
5: Yeah.
4: Like, you know what I'm saying? Hold the phone backwards.
6: There's nothing more horrifying.
5: That's right. No.
6: Nothing more horrifying than taking that back selfie. What do I look like from back there? Ooh, don't look, ladies.
4: No,
6: don't
4: look.
5: With the right lighting, Kelly, everything looks right.
4: Looking like a lowercase b back there.
5: That's a good thing, right?
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1: 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It's JC Chavez from the Kid Craddock Morning Show. 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
1: 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Something that we need is disappearing from our community and all communities across the country. We're going to get into this coming up in 10 minutes.

0: is the Basin's number one hit music mix, Mix 97.9. Have you noticed that there are less places to hang out these days? It's Deanna. So they say third places are disappearing. Now, third place is a place where you can hang out with friends other than home. So since 1990, the U.S. has lost a fifth of our movie theaters. And in the last 5 years, a third of bowling alleys have closed down. And recently, things like coffee shops, libraries, museums, recreation centers, and restaurants have all shut down across the country, making it less common to find that third place to hang out. And they've all closed because things are so expensive. It's costly to run those places. But where did you go for your third place? I remember going to the bowling alley a lot, especially in high school, playing the video games. It's so sad. We need those third places.
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0: The Basin's number one hit music mix, Mix 97.9. You know a song is good when Ed Sheeran admits he is jealous of it, that he didn't write it himself. It's Alex Warren with Ordinary.
1: They say the holy water's watered down, and this town's lost its faith. 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Oh my, oh my love, I take one look at you, you're taking me out.

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If Gilmore Girls is your comfort show, you're going to love this. There is an official Gilmore Girls documentary on the way. It will be on HBO Max. We're going to get all behind the scenes details, see never seen before footage.

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Basin's number one hit music mix, Mix 97.9. How many times did you hit the snooze button this morning? I always hit the snooze at least 4 times, and I know that's not healthy, but we're going to get through this Monday together. You're in the middle of 10 songs in a row.

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1: I cannot believe this is a trend, but it is. 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

0: This is the Basin's number one hit music mix, Mix 97.9. Maybe you know of one, the stay-at-home boyfriend. It's Deanna. Yes, the stay-at-home boyfriend is a trend on the rise because of the economy. More Gen Z women are financially supporting the men in their life. Data shows the number of jobs held by men has fallen by 142,000 over the last 12 months, while women have gained 298,000 jobs. So yes, women are getting more of the jobs out there, supporting their boyfriends. What do you think of this trend? It's gonna be a no for me.
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5: Justin is apparently coffeeing wrong. Justin apparently, allegedly, chooses the option that takes the longest to make the coffee. I don't know what you press, but
6: I'm
5: it's
6: just
5: not what
6: making
5: we press.
6: Coffee.
5: Ooh. But it takes like 3 minutes. Mm-hmm.
7: What he's doing is he's pressing extra strong.
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The Mix Music Marathon on Mix 97.9. Okay, now that we are in August and we are about 2 weeks away from the pumpkin spice latte coming out, have the Halloween decorations started to go up yet?

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1: Do you remember watching the Jetsons as a kid? 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Well, Jim Carrey, he will star in a new live-action Jetsons movie.

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Everyone's in back to school mode, and I know parents love to take the first day of school photos, but experts say take it the night before. You'll still have the same memories, they say, but it will be less hectic because you're not racing to get out the door.

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Thanks for working with us today. It's Deanna. Well, have you noticed that there are less places to hang out in communities? Third places are disappearing. Now, a place to hang out other than home. Now, since 1990, the U.S. has lost a fifth of our movie theaters. And in the last 5 years, a third of bowling alleys have closed down. And recently, we're seeing more coffee shops, libraries, museums, recreation centers, and restaurants all close because it costs so much to run them. Where is that third space that you go to or that you miss? I miss going to the bowling alley as a teenager and playing video games. Remember arcades? Yeah, we definitely need our third places.

0: 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If you were busy this weekend with back-to-school shopping or just catching up on sleep, what did you miss? Lauren and Donnie will catch you up tonight at 7 with Pop Crush Nights.
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Teddy swims. He looks like a cuddly teddy bear, so sweet, even though he has tattoos all over his face. Here he is with Lose Control.

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1: Do you know of an adult living at home with parents or relatives? 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
1: 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It's JC Chavez from the Kid Craddock Morning Show. And we're going to be taking your calls where you tell us about your quirks and then ask, does that make me crazy? Tomorrow morning at 7.

0: The Basin's number one hit music mix, Mix 97.9. Thanks for working with us today. It's Deanna. So have you heard about this? The stay-at-home boyfriend is on the rise. Now, because of the economy, the trend of Gen Z women financially supporting the men in their life is on the rise. Now, data shows that the number of jobs held by men has fallen by 142,000 over the last 12 months, and women have gained 298,000 jobs. So women are getting most of the jobs out there. And there are some men out there who are looking for a sugar mama. Do you know of one? What do you think about this stay-at-home boyfriend trend? Let me know. 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
2: Justin is apparently coffeeing wrong. 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

0: 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I gotta say, congratulations to Parisha. She is on her way to Vegas to see the Backstreet Boys with her daughter.
1: We know the Backstreet Boys pretty well. I've never been to Vegas. Oh my goodness, thank you. That sounds so cool.
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It is time for Deanna's pop culture quiz. And today your question is, which movie made the phrase as if popular? I've got the answer coming up for you in 10 minutes.

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You could be in the Bay Area singing and dancing along to this song as Bruno Mars performs it in stage. 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
3: 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Y'all complain about everything.
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1: It's Carly and Duncan. Shout out to Parisha. She's going to see the Backstreet Boys in Vegas.
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1: All right, there's this parenting hack out there called the noticing time hack. So what happens, it's for parents.
2: Okay.
1: What happens is you set an alarm for a short period of time, like 15 to 30 minutes. And this is for younger kids. And you say, walk around, find stuff that you think needs doing, and then just do it. You tell the kids to do that.
2: Okay, my kids are not going to do that, but we'll try.
1: And you do that until the timer goes off. And then it's not like you're giving them specific tasks to do.
2: Okay.
1: It's just like, what do you think needs to be done around the house? Go. And then that's it. I feel like that's a decent idea.
2: I'll try it.

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1: Yeah, she's been very busy.
0: Mm-hmm. Her tour wraps up the beginning of September, and then she's going to be taking that break. Here she is with Hate That I Made You Love Me.

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0: 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It's Carly and Duncan. Shout out to Parisha. She's going to see the Backstreet Boys in Vegas.
1: Oh, my goodness. Thank you. That sounds so cool.
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1: They say the holy water's watered down, and this town's lost its faith. Our colors will fade eventually, so if our time is running out, day after day, we'll make the mundane a masterpiece. 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
1: I am reading a shocking report right now about the average American couple and how often they have happy time together.
0: Tickle fights?
1: Tickle fights, yeah. The number shocked me. We'll talk more in 10.

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1: Okay, we're going to be talking about tickle fights, if you're catching my drift. And we're going to talk to Anna first.
2: We got a story here about how often the average American couple is tending to their relationship after dark in the bedroom.
3: Oh, God.
2: How many times
3: a
2: week?
3: My husband would say, not enough.
0: Why is that like all men?
3: Because they're programmed very differently.
2: Well, yes, we are. Yes, we are. Okay, this study was done by the University of Chicago. It's about how often married couples are...
0: Having tickle fights.
2: Thank you. It's fascinating to me. 32.5% of married folks out there say they aren't having any tickle fights ever.
0: What?
2: They don't do it at all.
0: What?
2: That's the highest percentage of all, like, of all the responses.
0: Really?
2: So 11% of people said once or twice a year.
0: Wow.
2: Another 11% said about once a month.
0: Oh my God.
2: So the experts say there is no right number.
0: All right. Yeah, I guess it depends on the couple.
2: Depends. But they say communication is important.
0: Yeah.
2: As with everything else in your relationship, you should be communicating and saying, hey,
0: how often?
2: My cup is not full.
0: I need
2: you to fill my cup right now.
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0: 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It's Mix 97.9. 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
1: Me not working hard. 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
0: 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This song is off of her debut studio album called Visitor. It's Die on This Hill.

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0: Yeah, you're less than an hour from San Francisco. 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

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It's Carly and Duncan sending a big congratulations to Parisha. She won her trip to go see the Backstreet Boys in Vegas. Is taking her daughter with. Have fun.

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And I've got a story of polite ways to say that coming up.

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It's Carly and Duncan. I know you're sad that we had to stop the Mix Music Marathon, but tomorrow, though, okay? We've got two of them, noon with Deanna and 3 o'clock with us. 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

0: It's the Basin's number one hit music mix, Mix 97.9. We have all had these moments. Don't lie to yourself. We've all had these moments where you really badly want to say to someone, are you dumb? This article made me laugh, which is why we're talking about this. The polite and professional ways that you can ask, are you dumb?
1: Okay.
0: I don't understand. Can you tell me more about that?
1: Corporate speak is what we're doing right now.
0: Help me understand how you came to that conclusion.
1: Okay. I've heard these things before. So people are telling me that I'm dumb.
0: Interesting. I've never heard anyone put it that way. Okay. Oh my gosh. The one that made me laugh the most though was the help me understand how you came to that conclusion.
1: Yeah.
0: Because like the way you say it could still sound like, are you dumb?
1: See, and Carly, you know.
0: Uh-huh.
1: I can say these things and it'll sound polite, but anybody looking at me sees my facial expressions and right. I don't have a poker face.
0: No, you don't.
1: So
0: you do not.
1: My face very much says, you are dumb.
0: Uh-huh. You're going to know if Duncan thinks you're stupid.
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1: Oh, yeah, she is. And oh, yeah, I love her.
0: She's breaking records, headlining festivals, doing all sorts of stuff. 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

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Parisha won our trip to go see the Backstreet Boys in Vegas. Congratulations. She's taken her daughter with, and she's never been to Vegas before. It's going to be so fun.

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1: 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It's JC.

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It's Mix 97.9. What's the strangest name you've ever heard? I've got the most unusual names that people named their kids last year. I bet you you've never heard any of these. We'll talk more in 10.

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1: Have you ever come across a child, or an adult, I guess, who...
2: Okay, I'm going to see where that goes. This is a weird way to set it up. Have you ever come across a child?
1: Who has a strange name.
2: Oh, yeah. Yeah.
1: Because every year, the Social Security Administration comes out with the most popular baby names. That comes out in the spring. But we are just now also learning. I believe this would be on the same list, but people have now broken it down. The most unusual baby names from 2025.
2: Okay.
1: We're going back to 2025. So for girl names, these include Tsunami.
2: Wait, somebody named their daughter Tsunami?
1: Yes. Someone named their daughter Maybelline.
2: Maybe she's born with it.
1: Maybe it's Maybelline.
2: Tsunami. Could you just go by Sue?
1: Or I Susie? Would. Someone named their daughter Mattel. Poem. Aloe.
2: Aloe?
1: And then the most unusual boy names include Papa.
2: Papa?
1: And Howdy. And some of my favorites, Chaos and Demon.
2: Wait, you named your kid Demon? I mean,
1: yeah.
2: Your kid is probably a demon. My kids are demons, but I wouldn't name them that.
1: Dude, I feel like all kids are demons at one point or another, but you don't name them that, though.
2: No.
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I still can't get over the fact that this is J.J. Abrams' daughter. It's Gracie Abrams. Her trending track hit the wall.

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2: Justin is apparently coffeeing wrong. 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
0: 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Bye.

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Yes, even 11 a.m. on a Tuesday. 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